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0: 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In Walnut Creek, head to the Lesher Center for the Arts this Sunday for a family-friendly Disney's Moana movie sing-along, inspired by one of the past decade's most cherished animated films. And in Lafayette, stroll among the booths of art and homemade crafts, enjoying foods from local restaurants, food vendors, and food trucks, quality wines and microbrews, and continuous music from four stages this weekend at the Lafayette Art and Wine Festival in downtown Lafayette. 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Katie, tell us all about the work you do at the Reins in Motion Foundation.
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1017 KKIQ. Oh, it's all your fault. Well, maybe it's my fault too. Taylor Swift's on the way, Semisonic in Berlin. Welcome to your Sunday morning. You're listening to the sounds of the Livermore Valley here on 1017 KKIQ.

0: Taylor Swift's Fate of Ophelia from her latest album from Life of a Showgirl here on KKIQ. I'm Jeff Dorian. Thank you for hanging out. Got music from Semisonic and Imagine Dragons also on the way. And we are looking at our forecast for today. And again, we may find some clouds here and there, but overall, cooler temperatures for your Sunday. We are going to find a high right around mid-70s, maybe 76 or so. And then Monday and Tuesday, we should be right around 80.
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Another word that wins at 12:10 and 5:10. 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But first, we're going to take your breath away.

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0: 1017 KKIQ with Macy Gray. It's going to be a fun one at the next Music and Market at Total Santos Plaza in Concord this Thursday with House of Floyd. That's going to be the soundtrack for your... It might be the last Music and Market of the season. So House of Floyd, a Pink Floyd tribute, this Thursday in Total Santos Plaza.
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1017 KKIQ with Genesis from their Genesis album. It's like their 11th album, but they decided to call that one just simply Genesis, which is what bands usually do on their first record. So I don't know what's going on with Genesis, but there you go. John Waite, Aerosmith on

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0: 101.7 KKIQ. Alex Warren on a Sunday morning. Nice day here in the Livermore Valley, if you don't mind a few clouds. And clouds are nice. We are looking at temperatures in the upper 70s today with those cloudy skies. Partly cloudy, though, as the week begins, Monday and Tuesday, with those partly cloudy skies. We'll find a high right around 80, and then we're venturing into the mid and upper 80s, both Wednesday and Thursday.
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It's Carly Rae Jepsen. I'm Jeff Dorian. 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

0: 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We got Madonna and Like a Prayer. I'm Jeff Dorian. Thank you for hanging out. The United States Air Force, the Commander's Jazz Ensemble will be performing tomorrow night at the El Campanil Theater in Antioch. 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

101.7 KKIQ, Smash Mouth, and All-Star. Coming up, we got Bruno Mars, Santana, and Alicia Keys. All this hour, so stick around. Right now, let's get it started with a little flash dance. Irene Cara, KKIQ.

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0: Bruno Mars, I Just Might Hear on KKIQ. Good morning to you. Thank you for tuning in and taking us along with you as you run around town taking care of stuff. We like to keep you company. Well, the forecast today, clouds are keeping us company too. A lot of clouds, and we are going to find our high in the maybe looks like the upper 70s for today, and also around 80 for your Monday and Tuesday. And the clouds will actually be sticking around with partly cloudy conditions both Monday and Tuesday, and again a high right around 80.
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Alicia Keys, Girl on Fire here on KKIQ. Disney's Moana movie, Sing Along, is going to be at the Lesher Center for the Arts. They're going to have, like, you know, text up there on the screen so everybody, the whole family, the kids can sing along. It's all happening at Lesher Center for the Arts today. Not sure what time. I think it's actually 12 and 3:30. So maybe a little late for the noon showing, but there's a 3:30 set up at the Lesher Center for the Arts in Walnut Creek. Details on our Hometown Happenings page. 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

0: Seal, Kiss from a Rose here on KKIQ. I am Jeff Dorian. Another great music and market happening featuring the music of House of Floyd, a Pink Floyd tribute at Todos Santos Plaza happening this Thursday. And it may be one of the, I think it could be the last music and market. So this is the one to go to, House of Floyd, a Pink Floyd tribute. 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

1017 KKIQ with Pat Benatar. We belong. I'm Jeff Dorian. So many songs on this record that charted as singles. The Dangerous album, Michael Jackson. Here's the first one, Black or White on KKIQ.

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0: Miley Cyrus and Flowers here on KKIQ. Now, she does have a brand new album. It's Bass Persuades, and she's only going by her first name now. It's just Miley. All right, Miss Cyrus, if you're nasty, but just basically Miley. All right, let's take a look at our forecast. I want to let you know I got Rod Stewart and Hosier on the way, but the forecast, it is looking good today. A bit cloudy, but that's okay. Upper 70s for the high, and we're going to be hitting around 80 degrees tomorrow and Tuesday with partly cloudy conditions, but 80. And then the mid to upper 80s for your Wednesday and Thursday.
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Right now, we go to Della Mitri. 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

0: 101.7 KKIQ with Eric Carmen's Hungry Eyes. I'm Jeff Dorian. Thank you for hanging out. Grand Fest is coming to Tracy Grand Theater Center for the Arts. It's Grand Fest featuring a lot of great bands, A Flock of Seagulls, Carrot, Young Guns, and The Purple Ones, a tribute to Prince, all to celebrate their 20th anniversary. Grand Fest in Tracy is happening next Saturday, the 26th of September. Creed and Sia up next.
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1017 KKIQ, you belong to. No, you were meant for me. 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I'm thinking of Taylor Swift. Okay, Tal Bachman is coming up. Usher. Now I'm thinking of Christie Brinkley. Why would that be? Here's Uptown Girl, Billy Joel.

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0: Daddy Swims and Lose Control on KKIQ. We heard Billy Joel, of course. Christy Brinkley was in the video. They ended up getting married. And well, same thing happened with the Girl in the Drive video, right? The Cars ended up marrying Rick Ocasek. And gosh, what was her name? Paulina something or other? Yeah, she was in the video. So those things happened back in the 80s on MTV. Cutting Crew, talk about MTV. They're coming up next. And Billie Eilish, we take a look at our forecast for the Livermore Valley today. And it's cloudy and temperatures will be peaking around the mid-70s. We're going to be right around 80 for your Monday and Tuesday. And the clouds are sticking around. But mostly sunny skies for your Wednesday and Thursday. And temperatures in the upper 80s.
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1: Usher here on KKIQ. I'm Jeff Dorian. The Wallflowers up ahead. We mentioned Billie Eilish. We are going to take care of that also on the way. And the Pirates of Emerson are coming October, Alameda County Fairgrounds. Details up ahead right here on KKIQ.

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1017 KKIQ, driving with one headlight. Not ideal, but it's a great song. Yeah, you know what's coming back? The Pirates of Emerson to the Alameda County Fairgrounds. I think it opens on October 2nd, and I think it's running through November 1st, or maybe Halloween, which would make more sense. But get all the details at our website. Go to Hometown Happening.

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1017 KKIQ live music from the Eagles. That is Hotel California. Coming up, Mr. Snow Patrol and Kenny Loggins is going to take us into the danger zone next, right here on KKIQ. Right now, Natalie Imbruglia. It's Torn.

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1017 KKIQ Thunder Imagine Dragons, which reminds me, there's no thunder in the forecast, but I wanted to mention the Friedman's Fall Clearance Sales Event is happening this Friday between noon and 2. Our own Mel McKay is going to be out there on Monument Boulevard, the Friedman's Appliance location on Monument in Pleasant Hill. 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Hope to see you out there. Win some cool prizes this Friday afternoon. Kenny Loggins on the way right now. Jimmy Cliff on KKIQ.

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0: Kenny Loggins entering into the danger zone here on KKIQ. That's from Top Gun soundtrack, I believe, right? Bonnie Raitt is starting us off next. We've got music from Ed Sheeran on the way as well. And in Antioch, it's Boots and Barbecue at Waldy Plaza. 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

101.7 KKIQ sliding into our hour of Goo Goo Dolls here on KKIQ. Coming up, Beyonce, we got Big Mountain and Sabrina Carpenter all up ahead. We'll talk about Grand Fest, which is coming next Saturday. Stick around to KKIQ.

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0: Lady Gaga, Bruno Mars, and Die With a Smile here on KKIQ. Thank you for hanging out. The weather today, a bit cloudy, and temperatures have been kind of cool. Certainly cooler than it was yesterday. It's 77, mid to upper 70s for the high today. And we're going to find our temperatures right around 80 for your Monday and Tuesday with partly cloudy skies. Well, stick around. Third Eye Blind and Katy Perry are up next.
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0: Big Mountain and Baby I Love Your Way. That is like the Peter Frampton song. Almost said Peter Pan, but no, Peter Frampton. And Big Mountain, right? The big mountain we got in town is Mount Diablo. That's going out to our own favorite Big Mountain, Mount Diablo. I'm Jeff Dorian. Phil Collins is coming up next year on KKIQ. And Grand Fest, returns. 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

Joan Jett and the Blackhearts, and I Love Rock and Roll. I'm Jeff Dorian. Passenger, Madonna, and One Republic are all coming up. Stick around right now. We go to the Backstreet Boys. And quit playing games.

0: Fate of Ophelia, that is from The Life of a Showgirl, her most recent album, which I don't know, I think it's a year old already? No, I don't think so. Like a little less than a year, I think. Coming up, we got Passenger and Ace of Base here on KKIQ. Make sure you stick around for that. And Pirates of Emerson returns to the Alameda County Fairgrounds. And I want to say it's going to, October 2nd is the opening day. October 2nd, if I'm not mistaken. Now, you got to buy tickets online. And I believe it's going on from October 2nd through Halloween. Could be November 1st. Let me take a look here. Yeah, November 1st. So the 2nd through the 1st at the Alameda County Fairgrounds, the return of the Pirates of Emerson. Details at KKIQ.com. Check hometown happenings. For the weather, we are going to find partly cloudy skies for your Monday and Tuesday, and temperatures right around 80, and then the mid to upper 80s with sunny skies for your Wednesday and Thursday.
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Let her go, passenger. That's tough sometimes, right? Letting somebody go. One Republic is coming up, and we've got Elton John and Dua Lipa's duet on the way as well. And we're going to talk about what's going on in Lathrop. That's right, the Pumpkin Maze returns. Details up ahead right now. Ace of Base on KKIQ.

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1: 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Because I gotta have faith, faith, faith. I gotta have faith, faith, faith.
2: 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George Michael on KKIQ. I'm Jeff Dorian. Listen, before I take off and say wish you a great week, I'll see you next Sunday, of course. But the Del Oso Family Farms 30th Annual Pumpkin Maze is coming back October 2nd through October 31st in Lathrop.

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